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9: 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Hello and welcome. My name is Katja Milicic and here are the top stories on this Friday, September 25th, 2026. The Niš man sentenced to 40 years for killing 19-year-old. Labin area residents oppose plan to incinerate Gospić waste in their community. Croatia travels to Prague for Nations League clash with the Czech Republic tomorrow. The man who shot and killed a 19-year-old food delivery driver in Drniš earlier this year has been sentenced to 40 years in prison by the county court in Šibenik, the maximum sentence in Croatia. Kristijan Aleksić was convicted of shooting and killing high school senior Luka Milovac on May 16th in Drniš as Milovac was making a pizza delivery to Aleksić. Aleksić was also convicted on multiple weapons charges, with those sentences to be served concurrently with the aggravated murder sentence. The 40-year-old admitted to the killing, telling investigators he had decided that day that he was going to, quote, kill someone. Judge Vuko Ađić Katalinić said Aleksić had shown no remorse for his actions, pointing to a remark he made to investigators after he was arrested following a manhunt. His extreme lack of remorse shows in his remark that he did not feel sorry for the victim, but regretted that he ruined his boots. Prosecutors said they were pleased with the sentence. Aleksić's lawyer said he was unlikely to appeal. Aleksić has served prison time before, spending 12 years behind bars for the stabbing death of a 22-year-old woman in 1994. He will remain in custody until the judgment becomes final. The cleanup of illegally dumped waste in Gospić is facing further problems. The non-hazardous waste is supposed to be incinerated. Two cement plants have been contracted to carry out the work, but communities where the plants are located are strongly opposed to the plan. Local residents in the Labin area of Istria have started blocking the road to the Holcim cement plant in Koromačno, where the waste is to be incinerated. They plan to continue the action to pressure the company into abandoning the project. We want to block the company from operating to stop this deadly project, which could cast a black pall over our community, says local activist Tanya Page. Environment Minister Marija Vučković insists there is no threat to the local community. She also says people have been misled by opponents of the project. In this case, it is unnecessary to raise tensions over 650 tons of bagged unhazardous waste, said Vučković, pledging that the Gospić waste issue would be resolved. She also said cement plants are licensed to carry out incineration jobs like this one, and that the permits are granted by local governments, not the ministry. Some of the waste illegally deposited at a former furniture factory in Gospić came from abroad. New EU regulations will tighten controls on cross-border movement of waste, including the introduction of digital tracking. The system is already in place for hazardous materials and is set to take effect for other types of waste on January 1st next year. The SDP has filed an impeachment motion against the entire government over its handling of the hazardous waste crisis in Lika. The party has gathered 54 signatures from opposition MPs. The signatories include representatives of all left-wing parties, as well as Most and the Drito party on the right. The Domino and Sovereigntist parties did not sign the motion. The HDZ says this will be yet another unsuccessful attempt to oust the government. SDP MP Saša Đujić said the procedure will give every MP the opportunity to take a position on the issue. Our position is clear. The Prime Minister must answer for the handling of this matter by his government and for failing to protect citizens. Fellow SDP MP Sabina Glasovac said MPs who support the government should ask themselves the following question before they vote. Do they think this problem was managed appropriately, and do they approve of the way the public, the media, and politicians who spoke out about this catastrophe were vilified and belittled? Two major city service unions in Zagreb representing workers at the public transport company ZET and Zagreb Holding are going on strike. The strike begins on Monday at 3:30 a.m. Workers are demanding an increase in their base salary, improved pay coefficients, and a new collective agreement. The unions say 75% of workers across all branches support the strike. The action is expected to significantly disrupt the city's daily operations. Zagreb Mayor Tomislav Tomašević says the city will not pay workers for the duration of the strike. The mayor says the unions rejected the city's proposal on the minimum number of essential workers who must remain on the job to ensure the city can continue functioning during the strike. Tomašević says the arbitration process is still ongoing, and as a result, the city has no obligation to pay striking workers. He also accused the unions of handling the dispute irresponsibly. Real estate developer Tomislav Horvatinčić was arrested after being caught on camera driving a car in Zagreb, thereby violating a court order banning him from operating motor vehicles. In 2019, the 78-year-old was sentenced to 4 years and 10 months in prison for killing an Italian couple in a boating crash in 2011. The couple died after he struck their sailboat with his speedboat. At the time, he was also given a 5-year ban on operating any motor vehicles. Horvatinčić began serving his sentence in July of 2021 and has been on parole since July 2025, meaning the 5-year ban remains in effect. The 35th anniversary of the Battle of Vukovar and the formation of the Croatian Army's 204th Brigade was commemorated in Vukovar today. Until November 18th, a small number of poorly armed Croatian volunteers and defenders put up fierce resistance for 3 months against the vastly superior forces of the Yugoslav People's Army and Serbian paramilitary units. The proposed design of the new Maksimir Stadium in Zagreb is drawing plenty of attention, much of it negative, since it was unveiled to the public yesterday. While there have been some positive reactions, many people have criticized the design. Some have compared it to 4 half-open laptops facing each other. A petition opposing the selected architectural plan has already been launched. Here are some of the reactions from the public recorded by Croatian Radio. It looks like a cardboard box. It's great. Criminal. The old one was better. It's an improvement on the old one. It looks like an air fryer. It doesn't match Dinamo's aesthetic. The gray color doesn't work, and I don't like the stands. The winning proposal was submitted by 2 young Milanese architects selected from 88 submissions from 20 countries. The petition is calling on the Croatian Football Federation, Dinamo, the city of Zagreb, and the government to scrap the tender and reconsider the decision. In just a few hours, almost 16,000 people had signed it. You're listening to Croatian Radio, the voice of Croatia. In sports, Croatia's Nations League matches are fast approaching. Under returning head coach Slaven Bilic, the team is traveling to Prague to face the Czech Republic tomorrow. Croatia's brief training camp at Rujevica Stadium in Rijeka has concluded. The final practice before the trip was marked by the news that captain Luka Modric did not train because he is suffering from a virus. The good news is that the rest of the squad is healthy and ready for the upcoming matches. Saturday's forecast calls for mostly sunny skies across the country, especially along the coast. The interior could see some morning fog, while the eastern regions may get some passing afternoon clouds. Winds will be mostly light inland along the coast. Expect moderate to strong northeasterly winds in the morning, turning moderate northwesterly in the afternoon. Morning lows will range from 5 to 10 degrees inland and from 12 to 16 on the coast. Daytime highs will be between 19 and 24 degrees. And that brings us to the end of the program. We leave you with a reminder of the day's top stories. The Niš man sentenced to 40 years for killing 19-year-old. Labin area residents oppose plan to incinerate Gospić waste in their community. Croatia travels to Prague for Nations League clash with the Czech Republic tomorrow. For the Voice of Croatia, I'm Katja Milicic.
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9: Join us again at the same time tomorrow.

ended up in search of ordinary things, like how can a wave possibly be